0: next to me right now. 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
1: Eine Location, tausende Lichter, Sternenhimmel, viele

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You only live once, let the people see!

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I blasted off the planet, rock that caused catastrophe, and it matters more because I had it, not had I thought I've been available. 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

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DJ Flow 2K and T-Cut in the mix.

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I wouldn't be calling if I didn't feel this heavy. I keep telling myself I'm fine, but every quiet moment pulls me back to you.